0: Here we go again.
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2: Traffic updates.
3: On the 8 eastbound, right before I get to the 5, we've got a stall blocking the two middle lanes. On the 805 southbound at Market, trying to clear a crash from the left lane over to the right shoulder, it's already a slow ride on and off the brakes from Mira Mesa Boulevard. 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I'm Jenny Harmon with 91X Traffic.
4: Whatever. I went down to the beach and saw Kiki. She was all like, and I'm like, whatever. 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I'm like, yeah, whatever. 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

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And I'm like, yeah, whatever. Then up comes Zaffo. I'm like, yo, Zaffo, what's up? He's like, Dud. I'm like, that's cool.

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1: Well, tonight, the first new Social Distortion studio album in 15 years will finally come out. Lucinda Williams makes a guest appearance on it. They cover Chris Isaak's Wicked Game on it. And this is the title track, brand new from Social D. It's Born to Kill on 91X.

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exciting news for San Diego's POD. Turns out they have finished recording a new album, and they did it with producer Will Yip, who's also worked with Turnstile. Cannot wait to hear that. It's Hillary. I'll get on English Beat after Green Day on 91X.

0: 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We got you.
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1: Traffic updates.
2: Keeping my eyes on that brush fire that has Gopher Canyon Road shut down between East Vista Way and Little Gopher Canyon Road. And I'll pass along any updates that I have. There's a crash in Mission Valley on the 163 southbound at Friars, where a vehicle went off the right-hand shoulder of the roadway. 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
1: The nice thing about the upcoming 91X English Beat shows is that there are three of them. So if you can't see them at the Belly Up, maybe you catch them at Fiesta del Sol. Or they're playing with Howard Jones later this summer, too. 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

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Just something about the way Dave sings Master. It's hard to sing it any other way. All right. Hi, it's Hillary on 91X. 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Catch that at 420.

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4: If justice were, I don't know, saying thank you, asking permission, keeping our word, doing our homework, respecting, sharing, and listening, then justice begins with us, because what we need to live in peace is also something we learn. April 30th, Children's Day, Supreme Justice Court of the Nation, for a real and true justice.
5: Sexual abuse is a crime that affects thousands of women, girls, boys, and teens each year with high levels of impunity. That is why at the Chamber of Deputies, we approved the reform to the Federal Criminal Code so that this crime is prosecuted ex officio, its definition is broadened, and the full reparation

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That'll be on Saturday night. Today's mandatory Marley on 91X, supported by Dr. Green Thumb's La Mesa Cannabis Dispensary. That was Natural Mystic.

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1: So I missed the San Diego Music Awards last night. I was really sad, but I was flying home from Florida, where I never need to go again. Anyhow, 91X's Rick Savage was there and said Obed Padilla's acoustic performance was one for the ages. We love him. All the way from Oceanside, Obed Padilla. This is All Right, Okay on 91X.

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Go-Go's are on 91X. So is that new one from Obed Padilla. That's called All Right, Okay. So I was reading a little on the airplane on my flight back yesterday and saw that Mike D has announced two shows, one in New York, one in L.A., and he also says he's working on new music. Mike D of the Beastie Boys. That's pretty exciting. I'll play some Beastie Boys next, get on Interpol, too, and give away some Interpol tickets. Give me just a sec. It's Pearl Jam on 91X.

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2: All right, 7th of May, it's me, Halloran, doing the concert calendar. Love and Rock is Mighty Lemon Drops, SDSU Open Air Theater. Helmet will be at Iguana's. 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Wait a minute, sorry, that was 1988, 1993, and 1993. And then Shania Twain in 1999 would be playing Coors Amphitheater. But, sorry, let me give you the real concert calendar. All right, here's the concert calendar for real. Aztec Brewing Company, it's open mic tonight. That's May 7th tonight. At the Cannonball, Ben Benevente will be at the Cannonball tonight. At the Casbah, Robert Lester Folsom and Cassie Velaza will be at the Casbah tonight. At the Coomer Craft Wines, the Soto 6 will be playing. That's tonight, May 7th. At the Cordova Bar tonight, it's the Bay Park Function Monthly Jam Sesh. Get down there and get seshy. Grand Ole Barbecue in Flint Springs has Farm Truck playing on May 7th, which is tonight. At the Holding Company, Johnny Sweet will be playing at the Holding Company. Say hi to everybody there for me. That's my normal watering hole. At Humphrey's Backstage Music Club, Stalita will be playing tonight. Finally, the Long Story Irish Pub, May 7th. It's the return of the open mic. Long Story Irish Pub, they're back with open mics. Go check them out. It's worth you getting out there and trying out all your new acoustic stuff. At Moonshine Beach tonight, Megan Patrick will be playing. At Mr. Peabody's Bar and Grill, great turkey burgers there. Two Lane Highway will be playing. MJ the Musical continues at the San Diego Civic Theater. Just remember, LaToya was part of the family. Soda Bar, Coma Cinema, Trace Mountains tonight at the Soda Bar. At Spanish Landing, Gator by the Bay starts. That's right, Gator by the Bay starts at the Spanish Landing. That's it for me, filling in for Hillary. And as she says, go out and see some shows.
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3: Traffic updates.
4: Trying to clear a crash in Del Mar on the 5 southbound. The crash is just after Via de la Valle. 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I'm Kelly J, 91X Traffic.

Okay, I have another 91X show for your calendar, for your schedule of that band, Interpol. They're going to play a 91X show at the Radio Shell August 15th. 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